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1: Well, the Hudson Valley community is excited about this. Hey, it's Allison Kay. This popular Orange County festival is making a return this summer. Well, it's pretty cool that the Warwick Food Truck Festival is going to be two nights, June 4th and July 2nd from 4 to 9 o'clock. And this will take place at Mountain Lake Park in Warwick. They are celebrating 10 years of having this festival. In addition to some delicious food trucks, we can hear local musicians and bands. You can add the Warwick Food Truck Festival to something that you want to experience in the Hudson Valley this summer.
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14: Here's the Light FM Weatherology Forecast. Lows dip down to about 44 tonight under clear skies. Sunshine mixed with clouds at times. Tomorrow, high temperatures reach up to 74. Lows dip down to about 51. Tomorrow night, mainly cloudy skies. Low 70s Monday and Tuesday. Slight chance of thunderstorms. Monday, slight chance for showers. Tuesday. I'm meteorologist Jennifer Wojcicki. Get weather anytime by using your Light FM app. Right now, it's 59 degrees.
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1: You can add this to your list of fun things to do in the Hudson Valley this summer. Hey, it's Allison Kay. There's going to be a lavender festival in Sullivan County with an artesian market, air painting, and more. We can attend this festival June 27th and June 28th from 12 to 5 at Winterton Farms in Bloomingburg. I've been to a lavender field in the Hudson Valley before, but not this one or a festival. So I'm really looking forward to the lavender festival and artesian market at Winterton Farms this summer.
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14: 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Lows dip down to about 44 tonight under clear skies. Sunshine mixed with clouds at times. Tomorrow, high temperatures reach up to 74. Lows dip down to about 51. Tomorrow night, mainly cloudy skies. Low 70s Monday and Tuesday. Slight chance of thunderstorms. Monday, slight chance for showers. Tuesday. I'm meteorologist Jennifer Wojcicki. Get weather anytime by using your Light FM app. Right now, 57.
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1: Let's talk about the grand opening of this new trail here in the Hudson Valley. Hey, it's Allison Kay. Yes, about 2 weeks ago, we all celebrated the grand opening of Hidden Hollow Trail at Mountain Lake Park in Warwick. I love the fact that it's a family-friendly hiking trail. 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The students, teachers, and families were volunteers and put this all together. Once again, that's Hidden Hollow Trail at Mountain Lake Park in Warwick. 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
9: Here's the Light FM weatherology forecast. Lows dip down to about 44 tonight under clear skies. Sunshine mixed with clouds at times. Tomorrow, high temperatures reach up to 74. Lows dip down to about 51. Tomorrow night, mainly cloudy skies. Low 70s, Monday and Tuesday. Slight chance of thunderstorms. Monday, slight chance for showers. Tuesday. I'm meteorologist Jennifer Wojcicki. Get weather anytime by using your Light FM app. Currently, 53.
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1: Well, the Hudson Valley community is excited about this. Hey, it's Allison Kay. This popular Orange County Festival is making a return this summer. Well, it's pretty cool. The Warwick Food Truck Festival is going to be two nights, June 4th and July 2nd from 4 to 9 o'clock. And this will take place at Mountain Lake Park in Warwick. They are celebrating 10 years of having this festival. In addition to some delicious food trucks, we can hear local musicians and bands. You can add the Warwick Food Truck Festival to something that you want to experience in the Hudson Valley this summer.
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11: 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Lows around 44 overnight under clear skies. High of 74 Sunday. Mainly cloudy skies expected Sunday night, 51. Temperatures below average Monday and Tuesday with highs in the low 70s. Slight chance of thunderstorms Monday. Slight chance for showers on Tuesday. I'm meteorologist Jennifer Wojcicki. Get weather anytime by using your Light FM app. Right now, 49.
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1: You can add this to your list of fun things to do in the Hudson Valley this summer. Hey, it's Allison Kay. There's going to be a lavender festival in Sullivan County with an artesian market, air painting, and more.

0: can attend this festival June 27th and June 28th from 12 to 5 at Winterton Farms in Bloomingburg. I've been to a lavender field in the Hudson Valley before, but not this one or a festival. 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
4: Here's the Light FM weatherology forecast. Lows are on 44 overnight under clear skies. High of 74 Sunday. Mainly cloudy skies expected Sunday night, 51. Temperatures below average Monday and Tuesday with highs in the low 70s. Slight chance of thunderstorms Monday. Slight chance for showers on Tuesday. I'm meteorologist Jennifer Wojcicki. Get weather anytime by using your Light FM app. Right now, 47.
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1: They say the holy water's watered down, and this town's lost its faith.

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1: Let's talk about the grand opening of this new trail here in the Hudson Valley. Hey, it's Alice Binkay. Yes, about 2 weeks ago, we all celebrated the grand opening of Hidden Hollow Trail at Mountain Lake Park in Warwick. I love the fact that it's a family-friendly hiking trail. 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The students, teachers, and families were volunteers and put this all together. Once again, that's Hidden Hollow Trail at Mountain Lake Park in Warwick. 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
6: Here's the Light FM weatherology forecast. Lows around 44 overnight under clear skies. High of 74 Sunday. Mainly cloudy skies expected Sunday night, 51. Temperatures below average Monday and Tuesday with highs in the low 70s. Slight chance of thunderstorms Monday. Slight chance for showers on Tuesday. I'm meteorologist Jennifer Wojcicki. Get weather anytime by using your Light FM app. Currently, it's 45 degrees.
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1: Well, the Hudson Valley community is excited about this. Hey, it's Allison Kay. This popular Orange County Festival is making a return this summer. Well, it's pretty cool that the Warwick Food Truck Festival is going to be two nights, June 4th and July 2nd from 4 to 9 o'clock. And this will take place at Mountain Lake Park in Warwick. They are celebrating 10 years of having this festival. In addition to some delicious food trucks, we can hear local musicians and bands. You can add the Warwick Food Truck Festival to something that you want to experience in the Hudson Valley this summer.
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5: Here's the Light FM weatherology forecast. Lows around 44 overnight under clear skies. Highs level off around 74 Sunday. Sunshine mixed with cloud at times. Mainly cloudy skies expected Sunday night. Lows level off around 51. Slight chance for storms Monday with a slight chance for showers Tuesday. Highs in the low 70s. I'm meteorologist Jennifer Wojcicki. Get weather anytime by using your Light FM app. Currently, it's 44 degrees.
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1: You can add this to your list of fun things to do in the Hudson Valley this summer. Hey, it's Allison Kay. There's going to be a lavender festival in Sullivan County with an artesian market, air painting, and more. We can attend this festival June 27th and June 28th from 12 to 5 at Winterton Farms in Bloomingburg. I've been to a lavender field in the Hudson Valley before, but not this one or a festival. So I'm really looking forward to the lavender festival and artesian market at Winterton Farms this summer.
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8: Here's the Light FM weatherology forecast. Lows around 44 overnight under clear skies. Highs level off around 74 Sunday. Sunshine mixed with clouds at times. Mainly cloudy skies expected Sunday night. Lows level off around 51. Slight chance for storms Monday with a slight chance for showers Tuesday. Highs in the low 70s. I'm meteorologist Jennifer Wojcicki. Get weather anytime by using your Light FM app. Currently, it's 42 degrees.
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1: Let's talk about the grand opening of this new trail here in the Hudson Valley. Hey, it's Alice Dinkay. Yes, about 2 weeks ago, we all celebrated the grand opening of Hidden Hollow Trail at Mountain Lake Park in Warwick. I love the fact that it's a family-friendly hiking trail. 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The students, teachers, and families were volunteers and put this all together. Once again, that's Hidden Hollow Trail at Mountain Lake Park in Warwick. 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
8: Here's the Light FM weatherology forecast. Lows dip down to about 42 overnight under clear skies. Sunshine mixed with clouds at times. Sunday, highs level off around 73. Slight chance for isolated showers. Sunday night, lows around 51. Upper 60s, Monday, with a slight chance for isolated rain showers. Warmer, Tuesday, with highs in the low 70s, chance for showers continues. I'm meteorologist Jennifer Wojcicki. Get weather anytime by using your Light FM app. Right now, it's 41 degrees.
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1: Well, the Hudson Valley community is excited about this. Hey, it's Allison Kay. This popular Orange County Festival is making a return this summer. Well, it's pretty cool. The Warwick Food Truck Festival is going to be two nights, June 4th and July 2nd from 4 to 9 o'clock. And this will take place at Mountain Lake Park in Warwick. They are celebrating 10 years of having this festival. In addition to some delicious food trucks, we can hear local musicians and bands. You can add the Warwick Food Truck Festival to something that you want to experience in the Hudson Valley this summer.
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8: Here's the Light FM weatherology forecast. Partly cloudy today with highs around 73. Lows around 51. Tonight, slight chance for isolated showers. Mainly sunny tomorrow. Slight chance for isolated rain showers, 70. High temperatures reach up to 73 Tuesday with a slight chance for isolated rain showers, 76. Lots of sunshine Wednesday. I'm meteorologist Jennifer Wojcicki. Get weather anytime by using your Light FM app. Right now, 40.
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6: Hello, everybody, and welcome back to In Touch with the Hudson Valley. I'm your host, Trevor Eichler, and you're listening to Town Square Media's Public Affairs and Issues program, where we discuss Hudson Valley happenings, local issues, and where we shed the spotlight on some difference-making organizations and individuals in our area. Today, we're talking cars, community, teamwork, and I have a group of students in the studio who are turning their passion into something really special for the Red Hook area. Joining me today are members of the Red Hook Auto Club, a student group made up of young automotive enthusiasts who are helping organize a big community car show happening on June 7th, 2026 at Miller Road Elementary School in Red Hook. We're going to talk about how the club got started, what sparked their interest in cars in the first place, and what it's like planning an event of this size as high school students. We'll also hear about the kinds of vehicles people can expect to see at the show, the support they've received from the community, and why events like this are important for bringing people together here in the Hudson Valley. Whether you're a lifelong car enthusiast, someone who enjoys local community events, or just curious to hear from some motivated young people doing something positive and creative, this is going to be a really fun conversation. So buckle up, no pun intended. My conversation with the Red Hook Auto Club starts right now. Guys, take it away. All right, so I am here with the Red Hook Auto Club. Guys, how we doing?
7: Doing great.
6: Thank you all for coming in today. I have the director of the club. Am I correct in saying that?
8: The advisor.
6: Advisor, sorry. I never know. And what is your name and what do you do?
8: I'm Mr. Huttman to the kids, and I'm honored to be the advisor of the club.
6: Awesome. And how many kids we got in the club? Is this everybody or do we have some more?
8: We got about double. We got about double this. Wow. It's probably about, I don't know, I want to say 20 to 25 like active members.
6: Yeah. Nice. So. And this is the Red Hook Auto Club. When do you guys meet? After school? Is it like a, what is a tip?

0: adopt some dogs. In terms of our meetings, generally we go over fundraising, fundraising for our car show, for merch. We're also trying to fundraise for the Winter Circle Project that we're bringing here to our high school.
1: Cool.
2: So the Winter Circle Project is a really cool curriculum that's coming to the high school next year, and it's not new to the area. There are actually several other school districts that are doing it, and we're jumping on board next year, and we get to build with the students a Shelby Cobra.
1: Oh my God.
2: So if you know, you know. But basically, it's a really famous British sports car. If you ever watched the movie Ford vs. Ferrari, there are Cobras in there. There's one on our hat as well, on our logo.
1: Yeah.
2: So anyway, basically, we get a body, a chassis, unpainted body, I should mention. Okay. Body and chassis, an engine, a transmission, and 60 boxes of parts, a 4,000-page manual. And I guess it's just like the world's biggest Lego kit.
1: You go to town.
2: We go to town. We have one school year to put it together.
1: That's awesome.
2: Actually, less than a full school year. Yeah, by the end of the year, it's got to be done. It'll be brought over to Lime Rock Raceway.
1: Oh, no way.
2: Professional race car drivers will compete with the car.
1: That's awesome. Wow. Yeah,
2: and we'll be competing against other schools in their builds.
1: Cool.
2: It's going to be...
1: That is super, super cool.
3: And looking at it, like, as a student, it's super, it's, like, very all-encompassing because a lot of my friends are taking the classes where they're actually building it and doing that physical side. But I think that another big thing about the Winter Circle Project is that it extends to, like, graphic design and the social media marketing and, like, well, this is a lot based from the Winter Circle Project, but we already ended up here. Like, we're on the radio right now, and it's like getting us into these outreach fields. It's really cool to I guess work like the larger picture that it falls into.
1: Promoting it is important, and I'm happy to help you guys get the word out there about it. So
4: the Winter Circle Project is not just about building the car. They have three classes: the build, the design, and the marketing one. And so if maybe you're not into cars, maybe you want to be an entrepreneur, you can sign up for the business class.
1: Nice.
4: And they teach you everything you need to know about sponsorship, about getting, like, raising money for something you believe in, like the Winter Circle Project.
3: That's what, like, after our meetings, the meeting doesn't really stop. We use Microsoft Teams to communicate.
1: Oh, yeah, so do
3: the
1: we.
3: The meetings, yeah, right?
1: Yep.
3: And the when the meeting's over, it's not over. Because we're still just, we're sending flyers back and forth, and we're talking about, hey, where are we in the project, and how are we marketing this, and how are we showing people? We really are, like, developing a pretty cool businessy team from this club.
1: So a lot goes into planning, you know, events and stuff like that as far as, you know, your guys' role. I mean, I'm sure the students have a very large role if you are not, you know, the only people that are doing it. So what does that look like for you guys? Are you, like you said, you're constantly sending stuff back and forth? Are you, like, building stuff, like, as far as, like, projects? And what does a typical, like, day look like, I guess? I know you said you go through the minutes and all that stuff, but what else are you talking about?
5: Yeah, so everyone really has their own role.
1: Okay.
5: So, I mean, some people, what they do is, like, they just love building. So they'll be the builders. There's a lot of people that take, like, leadership roles that, you know, they're basically running the club. Not only the Winter Circle Project, but also the club. It really teaches you to run something like a real business or like a real company. You know, a lot of other jobs are like this. You know, you need to communicate, and it's something that you're building and working on. And it's not just the car. You know, there's other stuff that you have to do.
1: There's skills that you can take beyond, you know, once you guys are out of high school and stuff like that.
5: Exactly.
1: Are any of you guys seniors? Couple seniors? No? Juniors, sophomores?
6: Oh, I was going to say.
7: One more year, yeah.
1: How old is the club? How long has it been going on?
0: Very recent. Very recent. We just started, probably founded it in January.
1: Oh, wow. Oh, my God. So you guys are like
0: just
1: a few months old.
0: Yep. I'm the founding president.
1: Wow.
0: I saw this, the club being founded, and I thought, man, this is a wonderful opportunity to go and help teach people how to, you know, not only learn how to build a car, but again, operate a business. One of our club goals is community outreach. As part of this car show, we're donating half of our proceeds to our community, Red Hook Responds organization. We're trying to help fight food insecurity in our community. So Red Hook Responds is an organization founded in our community.
1: Yeah, I see. It's like volunteerism. Like you said, fighting back against hunger, fighting against, you know, homelessness, stuff like that. That's literally like who I bring in on the show. It's called In Touch with the Hudson Valley, and I highlight like a lot of the nonprofits and stuff like that. So I'd love to get them in here too and be like, you know, hey, how did the car show go? And, you know,
8: one thing that really sticks out about this club is we all united over one thing. We all love cars, and it's like a family, and we all just want to see this club grow and see our program grow.
1: Yeah, like, where do you see it in, like, 5 years?

0: years? Like, where do you want it to evolve?
1: I could see it one of, like, the leading schools in it, just because we can grow this program a lot if we continue with great fundraising, the annual car show.
0: And, you know, getting people, you know, aware of what you guys are doing is important, too. And this will surely help, you know, get the word out about it.
2: One thing I wanted to highlight that makes our club special is not only do we love cars, but we also work on them.
0: Yeah.
2: We're very lucky to have an amazing shop and amazing instructors. Right now we're actually working on an 89 Mustang. We also have an old El Camino up there. You know, we're constantly bringing in cars from around the community to work on. Sometimes we'll do like oil changes on teachers' cars.
0: That's really cool.
2: Yeah, we're just very lucky to have a very good hands-on program here at our school. And I know a lot of schools don't have that.
0: I was going to say, like, where do you guys, like, what facilities do you guys use? Is there somewhere place on campus at the school, or do you have to go somewhere else?
2: Yeah, so actually in the very back of our technology wing, we have a pretty big garage. We got a big lift.
0: Oh, wow. So you guys are messing around.
2: Yeah.
0: Like, you guys.
2: It fits, like, maybe, what, three cars? So it's basically, like, we have the shop, and then to the right, we have an actual classroom where we'll go over, like, instructional stuff.
0: Tell me a little bit more about the car show. What can people expect out of the car show, and how did the idea come together for it?
3: So, yeah, we were just trying to figure out, like, what's the most impactful event we can host for our community? How much, you know, how much outreach can we get? How many, you know, people we can touch with this?
4: We were hoping maybe to make it an annual thing because we really want to, like, you know, get people to know what we're doing here.
0: Yeah.
4: Get with the community. Really just, I guess, make our club grow.
0: Do you guys know what cars are going to be featured at this show or not? So, not quite yet.
5: I think part of, like, the fun part about this is, and this is why we really appreciate you guys letting us on here, we're really depending on people coming, listening to this, who are like, hey, I want to see all these other cars. And everyone who's listening who has a fantastic car, we're counting on you. And, like, we really want to see those people show up because that's kind of sharing the love. There's only so many, I guess, relevant events a car club can hold, and this is the one. The car show is the one that sticks out. So
0: I'm gonna tell my dad about it and try to get him out there.
5: Yeah, thank you.
0: I'm gonna try to get him out there.
6: Couple special cars that'll be there. We did have the New York State Police commit a 1973 Plymouth Fury patrol car. It sounds positive that we'll get the old Rhinebeck Aerodrome.
0: Oh, yeah.
6: If you guys know about them, you think of airplanes, but they actually have a tremendous antique car collection and, like, a lot of, like, really unusual stuff.
0: No way.
6: So I'm hoping they're going to bring, they have this really rare, like, 1910 electric car, and the maker was called Baker, okay, which obviously does not exist anymore. So no. I'm hoping they're going to bring that out.
5: Well, again, that's for people listening. You probably haven't seen that car. Yeah, never.
1: And it's going to be a cool experience to see, too, because you'll get to see our project cars that we're working on, like the Camino and the Mustang.
3: Next year, we'll definitely have the Cobra.
0: That'd be sick.
6: Can we just talk about our fundraising up to this point?
0: It's
6: been pretty grassroots.
4: To touch on our fundraising, which is how we started all this, we sometimes have a bake sale, which we have our own members make the food, and we sell them.
0: Nice.
4: Yeah, we just make money from it.
0: How have you seen the impact of the community? Have they been supportive of everything you guys have done?
3: Oh, yeah, everybody's really interested for us to, you know, implement this new Winter Circle program and the car show that we're bringing to Red Hook.
0: Yeah.
3: And I think there's a little bit of speculation, uncertainty about it, but, you know, we're just really trying to get it off the ground here and see what we can make with it. We're definitely going to use a lot of our fundraising, you know, capital, invest it in some merch, sell it at the car show, you know, whatever profit we make from that, we can then take it and we can put it into our Winter Circle program. We can buy extra parts for the car, make it quicker, make it handle better, et cetera.
0: No, that's awesome. That's super, super cool, guys. Anything else you want to get out there to the public, to the listeners? Anybody want to just say one last quick thing?
5: I think on behalf of the club, we should obviously give a big thank you to our advisor, Mr. Huttman. We're always being there. Make it all possible for our supportive community. There's no other way to say it. Red Hook always rallies when something's happening. Obviously, Mr. Bud for agreeing to partner with us. Yeah, Winter Circle Project, obviously, for supporting us. What else? Who else can think of some thank yous?
1: most of all, thank you to WPDH for letting us on here, getting our advertising out. Thank you to everybody that's going to come in the future. Thank you to the Rhinebeck Aerodrome, too.
6: We do have a food truck coming out. We're trying to also get Taste Buds to come out, obviously, because they're from the community. So there will be food available. We are going to have some music playing there. It should be a good time. So, and some trophies. They're going to be handmade right in the school. So
0: sick. Well, I'm looking forward to it, guys. I really hope I can make it out there, and I hope my dad can make it out there, too. It sounds like a really cool event, and I really wish you guys nothing but the best of luck with everything in the future. It's super, super cool, and I'm happy to highlight your club. It's really, really awesome.
5: Thank you so much, bro.
6: Thank you. And, yeah, don't forget to check us out on social media. Yeah. We currently have an Instagram page, but there might be more to come.
0: All right.
6: Follow us at Red Hook Auto Club. We got a few posts up. Looks like we're probably going to have a couple more after today. Yeah. So,
5: and those should give you like all the information you need if you're still wondering about things. So.
6: Yep.
0: Cool. Yep. Awesome, guys. Well, thank you so, so much. I really appreciate you all coming in. All right. Awesome. Thank you. I just want to give a huge thank you once again to the members of the Red Hook Auto Club. Thanks for coming to the studio, and thank you for sharing your passion with us. It's always inspiring to hear young people speak so passionately about something that they care about. And it's even better when that passion turns into an event that brings the entire community together. The Red Hook Auto Club Car Show is happening on June 7th, 2026 at Mill Road Elementary School in Red Hook. And it sounds like it's going to be a fantastic day filled with great vehicles, local community spirit, and plenty of fun for families and car lovers alike. Events like this really highlight what makes the Hudson Valley special. People coming together, supporting one another, and creating opportunities for connection through shared interests. So if you're looking for something fun to do, make plans to head out and support these hardworking students and everything they've put into this event. My thanks again to everybody from the Red Hook Auto Club for stopping by and sharing their story. And thank you for listening to In Touch with the Hudson Valley. I'm Trevor Eichler, and until next time, get out there, explore the Hudson Valley, support local, and we'll see you next time. You know, one thing that I've always loved about car culture is that it really goes beyond just the vehicles themselves. Sure, people come out to admire the paint jobs, the engines, the classics, the customs, and all the hard work that people put into their rides. But at the end of the day, events like this are really about community. They bring people together from all different backgrounds and generations through a shared passion. And that's what makes this upcoming Red Hook Auto Club Car Show so exciting. This isn't just a professional organization putting on an event. This is being organized by high school students, young people taking something they care about and creating an event for the entire community to enjoy. That's something worth recognizing and supporting. As stated previously, the show is happening on June 7th at Mill Road Elementary School in Red Hook, running from around 10 a.m. to 4 p.m. And from everything I've seen, it sounds like it's shaping up to be a really fun day for everybody involved. They're welcoming all makes and models of vehicles, which is great because you really never know what's going to show up at a car show like this. You might see beautifully restored classics parked next to modern performance cars, lifted trucks, imports, motorcycles. That variety is what keeps these events exciting. And it sounds like they're making this a full community event too, not just a parking lot full of cars. There's going to be live music, food, trophies, and activities throughout the day. So even if somebody in the family isn't necessarily a hardcore car enthusiast, there's still plenty to enjoy. It really becomes more of a community gathering, and honestly, we need more of that these days. Local events where people can come together, spend time outside, meet their neighbors, and support something positive. Part of the proceeds of this event are expected to benefit Red Hook Responds, which adds another layer of meaning to the event. It's not just about showcasing cars. It's also about giving back and helping support the local community. That says a lot about the students involved and the values behind the club itself. And I think sometimes people underestimate just how much work goes into organizing something like this. There's a ton happening behind the scenes that attendees may never even think about. Coordinating registrations, reaching out to vendors, planning the layout, organizing trophies, advertising the event, working with the school and community partners. There's just a lot of responsibility there. For these students, this is more than just a hobby. They're gaining real-life experience in teamwork, leadership, communication, and event planning. It's also encouraging to see younger generations keeping automotive enthusiasm alive. Car culture has always been a huge part of American life, and especially here in the Hudson Valley. There's such a rich tradition of local cruise nights, car shows, and community events. Seeing students carry that tradition forward and put their own energy into it is really awesome. So if you're listening and looking for something fun to do on June 7th, this sounds like a great event to check out. Bring the family, check out some amazing vehicles, enjoy the music and food, and most importantly, support these hardworking students and the effort that they've put into making this happen. Community events like these only succeed when people show up and support them. And from the sounds of it, the Red Hook Auto Club is putting together something really, really special. I want to thank them again for coming into the studio and the advisor, Steve Huttman, for making this club possible. They're a young club. They've only just started this past January, and from what they've done so far, I see nothing but beautiful things and amazing things in the future for them. So again, thank you to the Red Hook Auto Club, and get out there and support these amazing young students on June 7th for their annual car show. They're trying to make this an annual thing, so hopefully the first one is great and they can continue it moving forward. Once again, thank you for listening and thank you for staying in touch with the Hudson Valley. I'm your host, Trevor Eichler, and I'll see you next time.

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1: They say the holy water's watered down, and this town's lost its faith. 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Oh my, my, oh my, my love, I take one look at you, you're taking me out.

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3: Here's the Light FM weatherology forecast. Cloudy skies with a few peaks of sun today with highs around 73. Slight chance for isolated rain showers. Tonight, lows dip down to about 51, overcast. 70 tomorrow, slight chance for isolated rain showers. Slight chance for isolated showers Tuesday with highs in the low 70s, mainly clear Wednesday. I'm meteorologist Jennifer Wojcicki. Get weather anytime by using your Light FM app. Right now, 39.
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I'm Connie Sallica. This is Intelligence for Your Health. Coming up, forget fitness trackers. Just try carrying something heavy. I'll share a simple test that can reveal a lot about your health. Then, to crush your next big goal, start by tapping into your own motivation. I'll explain why the most successful people are driven from the inside out. Plus, our guest is cardiologist Dr. Tiffany Sizemore. She'll talk about the alarming rise in heart issues being diagnosed in younger adults under age 40 and what that could mean for everyone's health. She'll also share the most heart-healthy diet, and Dr. Sizemore will explain why everyone should learn CPR. But first, you know when you walk into another room and forget why you went in there? That's called the doorway effect, when literally crossing a threshold prompts the brain to compartmentalize your memories from the last room. Well, the same thing happens on Google. People open Google, then immediately forget what they wanted to search for. And now there's a name for that. Googleheimers. It's the same as crossing from one room into another, but in this case, you're doing it virtually. 94.3 Light FM.

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1: Here's a way to gauge your fitness level and your health. It's called the carry test, and it involves carrying 75% of your body weight for a full minute. For someone who weighs 150, that would mean carrying about 112 pounds. Pete McCall is an exercise physiologist, and he says being able to carry 75% of your weight is an indicator of muscular, grip, and core strength. And having strong muscles promotes your health span. That's the amount of your lifespan that you spend in good health and free from disease. If you can't carry 75% of your weight, start practicing by carrying 30% while walking for 30 seconds, then work up to a minute. Once you can do that, increase the weight you're carrying little by little. And the carry test is more than a way to assess your health. It can improve your health. When you carry something heavy, every step you take activates your core muscles, stabilizing your spine. It also helps your posture because you automatically have to stand up straight with your body in the proper alignment. 94.3 Light FM.

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0: Coming up, we'll talk to preventive cardiologist Dr. Tiffany Sizemore. She'll explain the difference between a heart attack and cardiac arrest and what to do if you suspect someone near you is having a heart issue. But first, if you need to buckle down and concentrate, make sure you have some lemons on hand. A study in the journal Neuroscience found that people exposed to a citrus scent like lemons or oranges performed better on tasks that required memory and attention than they did working in an unscented space. Plus, their heart rate variability rose. That means the body and brain are shifting to a more relaxed yet alert state. So keep a bowl of lemons and oranges on your desk for the next time you need to get dialed in and focused.
1: 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Intelligence for your health with Connie Sellecca.
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12: Here's the Light FM weatherology forecast. Cloudy skies with a few peaks of sun today, with highs around 73. Slight chance for isolated rain showers tonight. Lows dip down to about 51. Overcast. 70 tomorrow. Slight chance for isolated rain showers. Slight chance for isolated showers Tuesday, with highs in the low 70s, mainly clear Wednesday. I'm meteorologist Jennifer Wojcicki. Get weather anytime by using your Light FM app. Right now, 39.

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1: If you're running a 10K, half marathon, or a full marathon, your family and friends cheering you on is nice. 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Outside pressure can help people get started, but they're quicker to give up when things get hard. Intrinsic motivation involves doing something for the joy it brings or the feeling of accomplishment. Extrinsic motivation is doing something for an external reward, from money to a gold medal or even the pride it will bring your family. But in life, the highest achievers tend to be driven by intrinsic motivation. So set a goal that aligns with your inner values and enjoy the process of accomplishing it. 94.3 Light FM.

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1: I'm Connie Sellecca. This is Intelligence for Your Health. And today our guest is preventive cardiologist Dr. Tiffany Sizemore. And typically when we talk about staying heart healthy on this show, we focus on preventing heart attacks. But according to the American Heart Association, about 90% of people who have a heart attack will survive, while 90% of people who experience cardiac arrest will not. So for those who do not know, I asked Dr. Sizemore to explain the difference between a heart attack and cardiac arrest.
2: A cardiac arrest is your heart stopping. So it arrests. And in medicine, we say something is arresting. It means it's stopping. Okay. So a cardiac arrest is the heart stopping. That could happen from a multitude of things. The heart could stop because someone's electrolytes are abnormal. The heart could stop, because someone stopped breathing first. The heart could stop, because someone had a bad arrhythmia, right? Or the heart could stop because they actually had a heart attack. A heart attack is kind of the substrate sometimes to the cardiac arrest. So the heart attack is kind of what you see on TV when you see someone clenching their chest and they're getting rushed to the emergency room and they have a stent put in their heart, but those are heart attacks. So heart attack is sometimes the substrate to a cardiac arrest, but a cardiac arrest is not always a heart attack.
1: So if we find someone unconscious because their heart has stopped, is the best move to immediately call 911 and begin administering CPR?
2: That's correct. When people do CPR, that's a cardiac arrest, right? That's when someone falls down and someone goes over and checks their pulse and realizes that they do not have a pulse and they start CPR. Yeah. And that's a little point actually that I like to touch on. I think it's very important for everyone to know how to do CPR, because CPR done immediately saves lives. It decreases the mortality significantly. And I think it's something very simple that everyone could learn in 30 minutes on a YouTube video that could save someone's life. So I'm glad you kind of brought up CPR. It's one of the things in my practice that I make sure that everyone that comes in my office knows at a minimum how to do CPR, because it really does save lives.
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1: Today we're talking to cardiologist Dr. Tiffany Sizemore, and she was just saying that one of the top causes of sudden cardiac arrest is having a heart attack. But the majority of cardiac arrest deaths, nearly two-thirds, in fact, are less dramatic than that because they happen quietly while people are sleeping.
2: A lot of cardiac arrest in sleep is due to obstructive sleep apnea, actually. So they stop breathing in their sleep. And it is extraordinarily underdiagnosed in this country. People have sleep apnea and never even know it. And the problem with sleep apnea is if you stop breathing long enough, your oxygen levels go down enough to where it causes bad arrhythmias. And then that then leads to a cardiac arrest. And so most of the time when people die in their sleep, it's actually from an underlying cause called sleep apnea, which is very easy to diagnose. But a lot of doctors don't really think about it because, you know, think about it. You're not watching your patients when they're sleeping. You're not seeing them when they're sleeping. So it's not usually something physicians think about, but it is very important that patients that are obese, patients that wake up very tired. They get a whole night's sleep, but they still feel tired in the morning. They wake up with a dry mouth in the morning. They don't feel rested. Or patients that have a history of an arrhythmia, all of these people should have sleep studies done to determine if they have sleep apnea. Because if they do, it is not treated, there's a 50% increase and cardiovascular morbidity and mortality. So that is the most staggering statistic we have in cardiology. So it's 50%. So it's something that definitely should be evaluated and something that needs to be brought to your physician's attention for sure.
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15: Here's the Light FM weatherology forecast. Cloudy skies with a few peaks of sun today, with highs around 73. Slight chance for isolated rain showers tonight. Lows dip down to about 51. Overcast. 70 tomorrow. Slight chance for isolated rain showers. Slight chance for isolated showers Tuesday, with highs in the low 70s, mainly clear Wednesday. I'm meteorologist Jennifer Wojcicki. Get weather anytime by using your Light FM app. Right now, 39.
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You're listening to Intelligence for Your Health. I'm Connie Stelica. Coming up, are you aging faster than you should be? From early crow's feet to joint pain, I'll explain what your body might be trying to tell you. And we'll have more with our guest cardiologist, Dr. Tiffany Sizemore. She'll break down the most heart-healthy diet and what she recommends if you crave something that's not particularly good for your health. But first, here's a really weird way to bust your stress. And it comes from a study in the International Journal of Neuroscience. It says the next time you feel stressed, go find a door with a smooth, round doorknob and gently press your back against it. Then basically use it as a massager, putting pressure on the areas of your back that feel tense. The experts say it mimics trigger point massage therapy and can quickly release tension in the body, lowering your stress hormones. It also increases the feel-good hormones, serotonin and dopamine. 94.3 Light FM.

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I'm Connie Sallica with today's medical term, phototermosis. It refers to the uncontrollable sneezing reflex that some people get in response to bright light. For example, an estimated 1 in 5 people sneeze each morning when they're first exposed to sunlight, which is why the condition is often referred to as sun sneezing. What causes phototermosis? No one knows for sure, but most theories center on a bundle of nerves that extend from the nasal cavity to the brainstem. Normally, when we sneeze, it's because an irritant has entered the nasal cavity, like a virus or dust. But with sun sneezing, nothing actually enters the nose. Instead, the bright light hitting our retinas causes our irises to reflexively close. And because the nerves serving our eyes are so close to the ones serving our nose, some scientists think the brain may confuse the signals for an irritant and trigger a sneezing fit. Almost all phototermosis is harmless. But if you're prone to sun sneezing, experts recommend wearing sunglasses when you're driving so you don't close your eyes and sneeze and lose control of your vehicle. And that's today's medical term, phototermosis. 94.3 Light FM.

0: I'm Connie Sallica, and coming up, we'll hear more from cardiologist Dr. Tiffany Sizemore. And she'll answer this question. Is it true that an occasional glass of wine is good for our heart? But first, going on vacation is fun, but it could also make you look younger. A study from Australia's Edith Cowan University says the aging process of slow decline can be offset by traveling. According to the study, a lot of aspects of travel, like the social interaction, mental stimulation, better sleep, and healthy food, can delay the aging process. And the vacation environment, like forests and beaches, can help reduce stress and boost our mental well-being and promote physical activity. Time to put in a vacation request at work.
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14: Here's the Light FM Weatherology Forecast. 73 today under mainly cloudy skies. 51 tonight, slight chance for isolated showers. High of 70 tomorrow, slight chance for isolated showers. Slight chance for isolated showers. Tuesday, highs level off around 73. 76, lots of sunshine Wednesday. I'm meteorologist Jennifer Wojcicki. Get weather anytime by using your Light FM app. Currently, it's 44 degrees.

0: 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Let's do something.
1: I'm Connie Sallica. This is Intelligence for Your Health. And are you on track for a long life or are you aging too fast? A good way to gauge your health is to see if you're reaching certain milestones at the right age. For example, around age 35, crow's feet should start to appear. That's normal, according to dermatologist Dr. Neil Schultz. He says age lines form as our skin loses elasticity. But if crow's feet are showing up before age 35, that means they're more likely to be from sun damage than aging. At age 45, pay attention to how far away you need to hold a book or your phone when you're reading. Ophthalmologist Dr. Dennis Levy says in middle age, the lenses in our eyes begin to lose elasticity and too much screen time can make the problem worse. So talk to an eye doctor and try increasing the font size on your gadgets. A study found that for every 3-point increase in font size, reading tasks become 8% easier. Finally, after age 65, it is normal to experience some joint pain because the cartilage between our bones breaks down. But if you're having joint pain before age 60, you may want to check your weight because studies show we're 3 times more likely to have knee and hip pain if we're overweight. 94.3 Light FM.

0: I'm Connie Sallica, back with more health intelligence from preventive cardiologist Dr. Tiffany Sizemore. And since she spends most of her days helping patients have the healthiest hearts possible, I asked her which diet she recommends as the most heart healthy.
1: Look, from a cardiovascular standpoint, if we're talking strictly cardiovascular, the best diet is vegan. Now, I'm not even vegan. It's very difficult for a lot of people to be vegan. We know that animal fat contributes to inflammation, and inflammation ultimately is what leads to atherosclerosis or plaque buildup in the arteries. So I tell people, if you're going to ask me a simple question, what's the best diet? I'm going to say vegan. But again, I can't do that. A lot of people can't do that. So truthfully, the best diet that most people can maintain is something called a Mediterranean diet. So think about if you're sitting on the shore of Greece, what you would be eating, right? You'd be eating salmon, olive oils, fresh vegetables, beans, fresh fruit. That's the best maintainable, in my perspective, diet for overall cardiovascular health. And to that point, it's very important for patients to tell their doctors and for doctors also to ask of their patients, what is a non-negotiable for you? What is a food that you have to eat because like that's what makes you happy? Because if we're not asking patients to diet in a way that will work for their lifestyle, it's never going to work. I always say it has to be something maintainable for you. So is this Mediterranean diet maintainable? No, I hate fish. Okay, then we need to figure out something else that's going to be healthy for you and maintainable for you.
2: We bring the experts to you. Intelligence for your health.
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0: I'm Connie Sallica, back with more health intelligence from cardiologist Dr. Tiffany Sizemore. She was just saying the most realistic heart-healthy diet is one you can maintain long-term, which for most people is the Mediterranean diet. And since the Mediterranean diet includes an occasional glass of wine, I asked Dr. Sizemore if it matters what type of wine we drink, as in red, white, or rosé.
1: Yeah, a little bit. So I always tell my patients, if you're not drinking already, don't start drinking just for the benefits. We don't want to do that. But if you are going to pick an alcoholic beverage, hands down, all day, every day, red wine is really the only thing that's going to give us some cardiovascular benefit. So red wine, when it's being made, they leave the skins on it. And that's what keeps it so dark and red. And so these skins are have something called polyphenols. And the polyphenols, as well as the resveratrol, are two chemicals that we don't really know how or why, but they help to decrease blood pressure. They help to protect the lining of the blood vessels by reducing inflammation. So it does matter. I tell, if my patients ask me, like, okay, I like wine, which one can I be drinking for my heart health? The answer 100% of the time is red wine.
2: Your health is our top priority. 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
5: Here's the Light FM weatherology forecast. 73 today under mainly cloudy skies. 51 tonight, slight chance for isolated showers. High of 70 tomorrow, slight chance for isolated showers. Slight chance for isolated showers. Tuesday, highs level off around 73. 76, lots of sunshine Wednesday. I'm meteorologist Jennifer Wojcicki. Get weather anytime by using your Light FM app. Currently, it's 44 degrees.
2: 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Yeah.

back to Intelligence for Your Health. I'm Connie Salica. Coming up, we'll have more from our special guest, cardiologist Dr. Tiffany Sizemore. She'll explain why health experts are reporting an alarming rise in heart issues among younger adults under age 40, including heart disease and heart attacks. Then there's one phrase that can snap someone out of a meltdown. It works wonders for law enforcement officials, and I'll tell you how to use it in your own life. But first, if you see something interesting as you're scrolling on your phone, go ahead and send it to somebody. The journal Psychology, Research, and Behavior Management says that can improve your well-being. The study found that people who forwarded social media posts on a regular basis had higher levels of life satisfaction than those who didn't. The experts say sharing information makes people feel more empowered and socially involved. 94.3 Light FM.

0: I'm Connie Sellecca with more intelligence for your health from preventive cardiologist Dr. Tiffany Sizemore. And according to a recent report from the American College of Cardiology, the rate of people dying from heart attacks has declined in recent years, which is great news. However, the number of younger people having them is way up. In fact, last year, an estimated 1 in 5 heart attacks struck adults under age 40. And when I asked Dr. Sizemore what's going on, surprisingly, she said the latest heart attack data is actually more good news.
1: Truly, I think we're just better at diagnosing them. I'm not quite sure we're more unhealthy now. I actually think we're probably, as a whole, becoming more and more healthier. I think really that's the statistic of us getting better at our jobs. And I know that sounds kind of backwards, but we're doing a much better job of diagnosing heart attacks early. And so therefore the statistics are obviously going to look staggering, but it's because, you know, before we might have said, oh, it's a female, she's just anxious, or she just has this problem or that problem. And now we're actually diagnosing, especially women, we're getting a much better job, doing a much better job of diagnosing, women with heart disease and heart attacks. So I think that's a statistic that points to actually, physicians and medicine getting better at diagnosing, actually.
2: All your medical questions answered. Intelligence for your health with Connie Sellecca.
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0: I'm Connie Sallaca. This is Intelligence for Your Health. And you know eating almonds is healthy. But did you know smelling almonds can help when you're in pain? In a study in the Journal of Behavioral Medicine, researchers had people plunge their hands into water so hot that it was painful. And they had to keep their hands in the hot water for as long as possible while different scents were wafted in the room. Well, almond extract was the scent that helped them feel the least amount of pain, and it also improved their mood. And the researchers say the scent of almond oil could make patients more comfortable after surgery. That's because positive emotions like feeling calm and safe can minimize pain. And an almond scent triggers that positive emotional response.
1: Now that's Intelligent Radio. Intelligence for Your Health with Connie Sallaca.
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12: Here's the Light FM weatherology forecast. 73 today under mainly cloudy skies. 51 tonight, slight chance for isolated showers. High of 70 tomorrow, slight chance for isolated showers. slight chance for isolated showers. Tuesday, highs level off around 73. 76, lots of sunshine Wednesday. I'm meteorologist Jennifer Wojcicki. 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

Here's an email I received at Connie@intelligenceforyourhealth.com. It comes from Brianna Ackerman, who writes, "Why does my eyelid twitch? It seems to happen a lot." Brianna, occasional eyelid spasms are common, but they can sometimes be a sign of trouble. If you get a slight twitch that shows up out of the blue and disappears just as quickly, that's totally normal. You usually rub your eye and it goes away. It can even last a couple of days or a week and still be no cause for concern. Dr. Wayne Kornblath is an ophthalmology professor at the University of Michigan's Kellogg Eye Center, and he says a common cause of eye twitches is too much caffeine. Since it's a stimulant, it increases muscle and nerve reactivity. Other common causes of eye twitches include a lack of sleep, stress, low potassium, or dehydration. But if your twitch lasts longer than a couple of weeks or it spreads and you start to have spasms lower in your face, that's when it's time to see a doctor. It's rare, but having a spasm on one side of your face called a hemifacial spasm could be a sign of a facial nerve injury or a tumor. So see an eye doctor if your twitching lasts longer than a couple of weeks or if it spreads. Thank you for your email, Brianna. I hope this helps. 94.3 Light FM.

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1: Let me fill you in on the power of eye contact. The next time one of your friends or family members is distraught, crying, or hysterical, say this: look at me. That comes from Dr. Marty Kidwell, a communications professor from the University of New Hampshire. She says eye contact will quickly help your friend regain composure. Dr. Kidwell says when someone is crying or yelling, the rational part of their brain is switched off and they can't interact with others logically or coherently. But focusing on someone else's eyes forces the person to come back to reality. It's grounding. Dr. Kidwell says whether the hysterical person knows it consciously or not, eye contact is the first step to listening and obeying. The trick is to get in the person's line of sight. Tell them to take a deep breath, which slows their heart rate, and don't break their gaze until the person acknowledges your words.
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Music that feels so good. It's like when that meeting that could have been an email actually is an email. 94.3 Light FM. The Hudson Valley's feel-good variety while you work.

0: I'm Connie Sellecca with more intelligence for your health from preventative cardiologist Dr. Tiffany Sizemore. And have you ever felt tightness in your chest or something that just felt a little off and immediately thought you were having a heart attack? If that sounds familiar, you are not alone. In fact, Dr. Sizemore says it's something she's been hearing from more patients these days. And while it's important to always get any unusual symptoms checked out, she says the good news is you're likely just experiencing something called cardiophobia.
1: Cardiophobia is essentially a type of anxiety disorder where someone, usually due to a recent family member passing away of a heart attack or having a heart attack or having cardiac problems, or maybe a person themselves having a history of a heart problem, basically always thinks they're having a heart attack. Hence cardiophobia, right? Fear of something cardiac happening to them. So at its core, it's really an anxiety disorder. And so the first step is to always have a doctor that you trust, that you listen to, and to feel like that you are being listened to as well. But most patients that have cardiophobia do have some underlying anxiety disorder to begin with. So what we need to know is that it is a real thing. I see this every single day in my office where someone thinks something absolutely terrible is happening to them. And the most important thing to take home is to have a doctor that you trust, that you listen to, and vice versa, to really get to the root of the problem. Is there really a cardiac problem, or is there an anxiety disorder that's kind of what I call the root of the tree that's causing kind of all of the problems?
2: Making you the healthiest person you know. Intelligence for your health with Connie Sellecca.
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12: Here's the Light FM weatherology forecast. 73 today under mainly cloudy skies. 51 tonight, slight chance for isolated showers. High of 70 tomorrow, slight chance for isolated showers. Slight chance for isolated showers. Tuesday, highs level off around 73. 76, lots of sunshine. Wednesday. I'm meteorologist Jennifer Wojcicki. Get weather anytime by using your Light FM app. Currently, 50.
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That song always reminds me of being at an Irish pub in New York. I don't know why, it just does. No, I do know why. Hey, it's Lisa Marie. Welcome in. Maybe there's something you want to hear today. 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
1: You can add this to your list of fun things to do in the Hudson Valley this summer. Hey, it's Allison Kay. There's going to be a lavender festival in Sullivan County with an artesian market, air painting, and more. We can attend this festival June 27th and June 28th from 12 to 5 at Winterton Farms in Bloomingburg. I've been to a lavender field in the Hudson Valley before, but not this one or a festival. So I'm really looking forward to the lavender festival and artesian market at Winterton Farms this summer.
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0: The Please for your Sunday morning. Hey, it's Lisa Marie. You know, we want to make your summer sizzle, and we want to do that by giving you money. 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
0: Here's the Light FM weatherology forecast. Cloudy skies expected today with a high of 73. Cloudy skies expected again tonight. Slight chance for isolated showers. Lows level off around 51. Slight chance for isolated rain showers. Tomorrow, high of 70. Mainly sunny skies. Highs around 73. Tuesday, with a slight chance for isolated rain showers. 73 Wednesday. I'm meteorologist Jennifer Wojcicki. Get weather anytime by using your Light FM app. Right now, it's 60 degrees.
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How's it going? I'm Lisa Marie, getting your Sunday underway. It is the last day of May. So summer 2026, listen up. You need to slow down. Just stop it right now. Start pumping the brakes. The rest of the summer, just go really, really slow. We want to take it all in. We got lots we want to do. Let's do some John Mellencamp.

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Work first, fun later. Forget that. We play the best variety of the 80s, 90s, and today, so you can have fun while you work. 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
1: They say the holy water's watered down, and this town's lost its faith. Our colors will fade eventually, so if our time is running out, day after day, we'll make the mundane a masterpiece. Oh my, oh my love, I take one look at you, you're taking me out.

Hey, it's Lisa Marie. Thank you for making me part of your weekend. I don't want you to miss anything going on in and around the area. I don't want you to miss out on winning some really cool prizes. I don't want you to miss anything. So download our app today. 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
1: Let's talk about the grand opening of this new trail here in the Hudson Valley. Hey, it's Allison Kay. Yes, about 2 weeks ago, we all celebrated the grand opening of Hidden Hollow Trail at Mountain Lake Park in Warwick. I love the fact that it's a family-friendly hiking trail. 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The students, teachers, and families were volunteers and put this all together. Once again, that's Hidden Hollow Trail at Mountain Lake Park in Warwick. 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

0: OMD, I'm Lisa Marie. Welcome in. So I don't know if you've been to the grocery store lately, but my goodness, things are expensive. It's at the point right now that 61% of Americans are saying they had to cut back on groceries because it is just too expensive right now. I mean, that's crazy to me that that many people. Shoppers are saying basics like meat, eggs, snacks, and household items remain expensive, forcing a lot of families to buy cheaper brands, skip extras, and hunt for sales. I definitely have found myself looking around a little bit more and not just grabbing the first thing on the shelf if it's something I need. Like with milk, I'm like, do I need that size or that size? Or snacks, definitely snacks. I'm a bargain hunter when it comes to snacks, especially during the summer when I know I'm going to be going to the beach, going on the boat, going to the pool. So if you found yourself kind of cutting back or shopping for those bigger deals now at the grocery store, let me know your thoughts on the app.
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13: Here's the Light FM weatherology forecast. Cloudy skies expected today with a high of 73. Cloudy skies expected again tonight. Slight chance for isolated showers. Lows level off around 51. Slight chance for isolated rain showers. Tomorrow, high of 70. Mainly sunny skies. Highs around 73. Tuesday, with a slight chance for isolated rain showers. 73 Wednesday. I'm meteorologist Jennifer Wojcicki. Get weather anytime by using your Light FM app. Currently, 64.
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Hey, it's Lisa Marie. How's it going? Got a summertime question for you. Kind of a listener poll. What is the best amusement park in the United States? But you can't say Disney World or Disneyland because that's just a whole other level in my book. What is the best amusement park to check out this summer? Let me know your thoughts on the app.

Hey, it's Lisa Marie. Welcome in. Could you use a little cash this summer? We want to make your summer sizzle with some cash. Well, actually, a $500 prepaid Visa gift card. Think about what you could do with some extra money as you get summer underway. I see wardrobe. That's just where my brain goes. You can spend it any way you want. Get the details.

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1: I'm Lisa Marie, hanging with you on your Sunday. Maybe there's a special song you want to hear. 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Let me know. I'll try to play it for you for sure. Send me a message on the app.

0: Trending now in the Hudson Valley.
1: Well, the Hudson Valley community is excited about this. Hey, it's Allison Kay. This popular Orange County Festival is making a return this summer. Well, it's pretty cool. The Warwick Food Truck Festival is going to be two nights, June 4th and July 2nd from 4 to 9 o'clock. And this will take place at Mountain Lake Park in Warwick. They are celebrating 10 years of having this festival. In addition to some delicious food trucks, we can hear local musicians and bands. You can add the Warwick Food Truck Festival to something that you want to experience in the Hudson Valley this summer.
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0: I love that song. That's Fine Young Cannibals. Hey, it's Lisa Marie. Welcome in. Listen, this is no secret. People that love Star Wars movies are just hardcore lovers of Star Wars. No doubt in my mind. So we decided to like really play with it. And we ranked every Star Wars film from worst to best. I know people are going to have something to say about this. I want you to check it out. It's on our website. 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
9: Here's the Light FM Weatherology Forecast. 73 this afternoon under cloudy skies. Cloudy skies expected again tonight. Slight chance for isolated showers. Lows level off around 51. Slight chance for isolated showers tomorrow. High of 70. High temperatures reach up to 73 Tuesday with a slight chance for isolated showers. 79. Lots of sunshine Wednesday. I'm meteorologist Jennifer Wojcicki. Get weather anytime by using your Light FM app. Right now, 67.
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1: You can add this to your list of fun things to do in the Hudson Valley this summer. Hey, it's Allison Kay. There's going to be a lavender festival in Sullivan County with an artesian market, air painting, and more. We can attend this festival June 27th and June 28th from 12 to 5 at Winterton Farms in Bloomingburg. I've been to a lavender field in the Hudson Valley before, but not this one or a festival. So I'm really looking forward to the lavender festival and artesian market at Winterton Farms this summer.
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0: That's REO Speedwagon. I'm Lisa Marie. Kevin Cronin, the voice of REO Speedwagon, on the road with the Kevin Cronin Band. He is opening up for Styx on the Brotherhood of Rock tour. They're actually taking the stage tonight in Tampa. Then they head to Jacksonville in a couple days. They will be out on the road together along with Don Felder of the Eagles all the way through the end of August.
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0: Here's the Light FM weatherology forecast. 73 this afternoon under cloudy skies. Cloudy skies expected again tonight. Slight chance for isolated showers. Lows level off around 51. Slight chance for isolated showers tomorrow. High of 70. High temperatures reach up to 73 Tuesday with a slight chance for isolated showers. 79. Lots of sunshine Wednesday. I'm meteorologist Jennifer Wojcicki. Get weather anytime by using your Light FM app. Right now it's 71 degrees.
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Hey, welcome in. I'm Lisa Marie. Hope your day's going well. Let's do this tune for anybody that felt the need last night at some point to dance on the hood of a car. It's Whitesnake.

Hey, it's Lisa Marie with One Republic. Welcome in. Grey's Anatomy has announced a new Texas-based spinoff. Yes, really. We've got the details. Check it out on our website.

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1: Let's talk about the grand opening of this new trail here in the Hudson Valley. Hey, it's Allison Kay. Yes, about 2 weeks ago, we all celebrated the grand opening of Hidden Hollow Trail at Mountain Lake Park in Warwick. I love the fact that it's a family-friendly hiking trail. They are calling it magical with hidden insect homes all along. 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The students, teachers, and families were volunteers and put this all together. Once again, that's Hidden Hollow Trail at Mountain Lake Park in Warwick. If you want to check it out,
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3: My name is Jessa. 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I care because it's what I was put on this earth to do.
4: I'm Ben, and I work at United Healthcare. I am just one piece of a larger puzzle, but every piece matters. 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I care because I want to make a difference. That's what committed to care means to me.

0: Hey, it's Lisa Marie. Welcome in. That song giving me a little high school flashback. I love that tune. Glad to be spending some time with you. You know, graduation season and all these kids graduating high school and college. So it got me thinking about high school and college. So I want to ask you a question. Do you still have your high school diploma? A lot of people have their college diploma in their office or their business, but I'm talking your high school diploma. Do you still have your high school diploma? I can say yes, because I just moved again in October, and I found it. And I found my cheerleading jacket, and I found my pom-poms and all those things, and I think to myself, why? And then I put the lid back on the box. I don't know why. I have it. Somebody may want it someday. I doubt it. My kids are like, Mom, get over it. But I kept that stuff. Do you still have your high school diploma? Let me know. I'm just kind of curious. Send me a message on the app.
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5: Here's the Light FM weatherology forecast. 73 this afternoon under cloudy skies. Cloudy skies expected again tonight. Slight chance for isolated showers. Lows level off around 51. Slight chance for isolated showers tomorrow. High of 70. High temperatures reach up to 73 Tuesday with a slight chance for isolated showers. 79. Lots of sunshine Wednesday. I'm meteorologist Jennifer Wojcicki. Get weather anytime by using your Light FM app. Right now it's 71 degrees.
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I hope your Sunday is going exactly the way you want it to go, whether that be full of stuff or doing absolutely nothing. 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
1: Bruno Mars with I Just Might. That was actually the winner for Best R&B Song at the AMAs last week. 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
1: Well, the Hudson Valley community is excited about this. Hey, it's Allison Kay. This popular Orange County festival is making a return this summer. Well, it's pretty cool. The Warwick Food Truck Festival is going to be two nights, June 4th and July 2nd from 4 to 9 o'clock. And this will take place at Mountain Lake Park in Warwick. They are

0: celebrating 10 years of having this festival. In addition to some delicious food trucks, we can hear local musicians and bands. 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

0: Think We're Alone Now. Hey there, Cortland with you on your Sunday. Okay, what is the show that you have just been totally obsessed with this past year? And maybe there's more than one. But a new report just came out, and it was from mid-September of last year to mid-April of this year. And they figured out the top 10 most watched series. Now, this could be on streaming or on broadcast TV. The number one most watched series of this particular season with 32.9 million viewers was Stranger Things, which is no real surprise since it was the end of the series. His and Hers on Netflix came in at number two with 25.6 million. And then Marshall's came in third place with 20.7 million. Some of the other shows to make the top 10 include Landman, Bridgerton was on there, and The Pitt, which I've heard really good things about. Tell me what show that you've been watching the most this past year. 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
8: Here's the Light FM weatherology forecast. 73 this afternoon under cloudy skies. Cloudy skies expected again tonight. Slight chance for isolated showers. Lows level off around 51. Slight chance for isolated showers tomorrow. High of 70. High temperatures reach up to 73 Tuesday with a slight chance for isolated showers. 79. Lots of sunshine Wednesday. I'm meteorologist Jennifer Wojcicki. Get weather anytime by using your Light FM app. Currently, it's 72 degrees.
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1: They say the holy water's watered down, and this town's lost its faith. 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
1: You can add this to your list of fun things to do in the Hudson Valley this summer. Hey, it's Allison Kay. There's going to be a lavender festival in Sullivan County with an artesian market, air painting, and more. We can attend this festival June 27th and June 28th from 12 to 5 at Winterton Farms in Bloomingburg. I've been to a lavender field in the Hudson Valley before, but not this one or a festival. So I'm really looking forward to the lavender festival and artesian market at Winterton Farms this summer.
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0: there, Courtland, with you on your Sunday. It's not Monday just yet, so don't panic. And hey, here's a way that you could make your week potentially a little bit better by winning some money. 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
0: Here's the Light FM weatherology forecast. Chance of rain showers tonight. Otherwise, cloudy skies expected. Lows level off around 51. Mainly sunny tomorrow. High temperatures reach up to 71. Lows level off around 48. Tomorrow night, clear skies. Mainly sunny skies and dry Tuesday and Wednesday, mid-70s. Tuesday, upper 70s by Wednesday. I'm meteorologist Jennifer Wojcicki. Get weather anytime by using your Light FM app. Right now, 73.
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scrolling through all the different streaming services, trying to figure out what I was going to watch tonight. And then I saw that that Life Achievement Awards ceremony honoring Eddie Murphy is officially streaming on Netflix today. I can't not watch it, right? I mean, Eddie Murphy is an icon.

McCartney is still going strong. On Friday, he dropped his new album, The Boys of Dungeon Lane. This is actually his 20th solo album, and it features a collaboration with none other than Ringo Starr.

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Just yesterday, I mentioned that Bret Michaels was one of the performers for the Great American State Fair. Not anymore. He's pulled out. 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
1: Let's talk about the grand opening of this new trail here in the Hudson Valley. Hey, it's Allison Kay. Yes, about 2 weeks ago, we all celebrated the grand opening of Hidden Hollow Trail at Mountain Lake Park in Warwick. I love the fact that it's a family-friendly hiking trail. 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The students, teachers, and families were volunteers and put this all together. Once again, that's Hidden Hollow Trail at Mountain Lake Park in Warwick. 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

0: with Don't You Forget About Me. Hey, Cortland with you on your Sunday. You know what? I am always down to try a new flavor of Oreo, especially since the Post Malone Oreos came out. Oh, those were incredible. But these sound really good too. Oreo is going to be releasing limited edition cookies inspired by BTS. Now, there are going to be 13 different designs in honor of the 13 years since BTS made their debut. And they're a purple cookie with a brown sugar pancake flavored cream inside. I guess they were inspired by this Korean snack. That sounds really, really good. But be on the lookout for these because they're going to be coming out on June 8th. June 8th, BTS Oreos. If you spot them somewhere, shoot me a message and let me know.
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23: Here's the Light FM weatherology forecast. Chance of rain showers tonight. Otherwise, cloudy skies expected. Lows level off around 51. Mainly sunny tomorrow. High temperatures reach up to 71. Lows level off around 48. Tomorrow night, clear skies. Mainly sunny skies and dry Tuesday and Wednesday, mid-70s. Tuesday, upper 70s by Wednesday. I'm meteorologist Jennifer Wojcicki. Get weather anytime by using your Light FM app. Right now, it's 72 degrees.
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Taylor Swift with a fate of Ophelia. Did you see the story involving Taylor this week? There was a little girl who heard her neighbor playing guitar, sent a paper airplane over the fence to see if he'd play a Taylor Swift song. He ended up doing it. Obviously, it got a ton of views online. And then Taylor's team saw it, and they were like, hey, we want to send you something. Sent her and the neighbor a brand new guitar. It's so sweet.

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1: Well, the Hudson Valley community is excited about this. Hey, it's Allison Kay. This popular Orange County Festival is making a return this summer. Well, it's pretty cool. The Warwick Food Truck Festival is going to be two nights, June 4th and July 2nd from 4 to 9 o'clock. And this will take place at Mountain Lake Park in Warwick. They are celebrating 10 years of having this festival. In addition to some delicious food trucks, we can hear local musicians and bands. 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

0: it's Survivor with Eye of the Tiger. Hey, Cortland, with you on your Sunday. When is the last time you had fun money? 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We've got $500 that were given away this summer in the form of a Visa gift card. 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
4: Here's the Light FM weatherology forecast. Chance of rain showers tonight. Otherwise, cloudy skies expected. Lows level off around 51. Mainly sunny tomorrow. High temperatures reach up to 71. Lows level off around 48. Tomorrow night, clear skies. Mainly sunny skies and dry Tuesday and Wednesday, mid-70s. Tuesday, upper 70s by Wednesday. I'm meteorologist Jennifer Wojcicki. Get weather anytime by using your Light FM app. Currently, it's 71 degrees.
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1: Ladies up in here tonight. No fighting.
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0: so you could keep on taking it.
1: Never really knew that she could dance like this. Yeah. She make a man wanna speak Spanish. Como se llama? Bonita. Because
0: Shakira.

0: my friends, if you're regularly clocking more than 40 hours of work a week, your mental health could be paying the price. This comes from a study in the journal Social Science and Medicine. The researchers analyzed data from roughly 8,000 working adults and found that 40 or more hours of work per week can lead to measurable decline in mental and physical health. The reason is straightforward. Long hours leave less time to eat well, exercise, and just take care of yourself. And the numbers are different for men and women, by the way. For men, the healthy work limit threshold was 47 hours a week. For women, it was 34 hours. The gap comes down to additional responsibilities outside of work. When caregiving and household demands are factored in, women hit the health limit a lot sooner since they do the bulk of housework and childcare on average, in addition to working a job. So these new findings challenge an 80-year-old standard set by the International Labor Organization, which had suggested working up to 48 hours a week was acceptable. This study says no. The takeaway for employers, overtime isn't just a scheduling issue, it's a health issue.
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0: All right, my intelligent friends, it's time to stop underestimating your grandparents. 80-year-olds are just as street smart as 20-year-olds, and we now know from a new study. The study in the Journal of Psychology found that senior citizens are just as good at identifying scams and bad guys, and their gut instincts are just as sharp as young adults. This study looked at people in their 20s and people between 60 years old and 90 to determine their ability to accurately assess dangerous situations. In the test, all participants simply watched how actors walked, and then they were asked which of the actors gave off bad vibes like intimidation and aggression. And across everybody studied, regardless of age, 95% of them were able to correctly determine the level of aggression given off by each actor. And that validates previous research that's shown that most people are able to accurately detect threats even later in life. The only group with lower levels of street smarts that has a hard time detecting aggression, teens and adolescents. It's simply because they have less life experience.
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3: We asked parents who adopted teens to share their journey.
4: Nathan has taught me to embrace the moment. Age-wise, I mean, I'm in my late 60s. I'm old enough to be his grandfather. Will he be embarrassed to acknowledge me as his dad? I think the most important thing we can do is let them know that they're safe, that they're valued and cared for and loved, and that they're important.
5: I knew I wanted to be adopted by him because of how he taught me to be the person who I am today. And it's coming from a dad that didn't expect to become a dad. And I feel very proud to be his son.
4: That was what he needed. And he was what I needed. Every day is full of new opportunities. That's what it's been about. Realizing the simple things that it takes to make such a huge difference in these kids' lives.
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0: Well, now we know, Gib, our friends are good for our brain. It was funny because, you know, your sister's getting married.
1: Yes,
0: right.
1: I'm aware.
0: And so she said to me, she said, "Do you want to invite any of your friends?" And I thought for I thought for a minute. Yeah, all I know is you guys. There must be something wrong with me.
1: I mean, you have friends.
0: I have three. I have three, counting Chuck. And then the rest of it's just my family. Okay, yeah. I don't know. So anyway, what was I saying? Oh, in a study involving former prisoners of war, brain scans discovered that those locked in solitary confinement had neurological damage compared to suffering a concussion, but those who had social interactions had less brain damage. Loneliness, inflammation.
1: So we know this, right? And we know that while FaceTime and phone calls and Zoom meetings are helpful at alleviating some of this, they are not a perfect solution. The best solution is to be in person with people that you care about. There's nothing like it. There is nothing better. And you're absolutely right. For many of us, all of our social interactions are centered around, in my case, my children or people that I work with. And that's it. So it's either parents of other kids that my kids are friends with, or it's people that I work with or family, and that is it. And the reality is we need to invest in friendships. We need to invest in people that we care about regardless of our other relationships. It's important. It's not just good for your soul. It's now we know it's good for your brain.
0: Good for your brain. 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

you have a king-size bed, maybe even a California king, my wife and I have this. Now there's something even bigger. It's an Alaskan king bed. What is this? Alaska, of course, is the biggest state in the union, and the Alaskan king beds are so huge, they can accommodate 4 regular-sized adults. They're 9 feet by 9 feet, and they're mainly used for co-sleeping with children and pets. How come this didn't happen earlier? Another group of people who prefer Alaskan king beds, professional athletes and regular people who are extremely tall. Beds have been getting bigger for a while. Since World War II, homes have gotten bigger, people have gotten bigger, and so have the beds. And now companies that sell home furnishings are seeing an uptick in sales of these giant beds and sheet sets. One company called Sierra Living Concepts, which has been around for over 20 years now, only started offering Alaskan king beds in January, and now they're around 40% of their sales. If you're interested in one, almost all of them are sold online, and you have to make sure your home can accommodate one. Yeah, indeed. You need to calculate the size of the mattress, again, 9 by 9, plus at least 4 feet on each side. They're also, as you might imagine, a lot heavier, up to 200 pounds heavier than a standard king-sized bed. So make sure you have a couple of friends to help you get into your house. And make sure your floor can take it, I guess, right? 94.3 Light FM.

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0: Here's a conversation starter for you and your dog. Have you ever wondered why your dog is always so happy to see you? Leroy the dog, he rolls over like five times when we walk in the door. According to neurologist Dr. Gregory Burns, who wrote the book How Dogs Love Us, a big reason is that dogs are wired to live in the moment. In fact, brain studies have shown that dogs don't have the capacity to store memories the way we humans do. Dr. Burns says all dogs care about is, do I like my human friend or not? And if the answer is yes, the reward centers in a dog's brain will fire in a way that makes them excited to see you. In other words, Dr. Burns says they're either happy to see you or they're not. There's no middle meh ground. Dogs have also evolved to have a special place in their brain just for us. It stores everything from our scent to the sound of our voice. Dr. Burns says, and actually Leroy can even, he knows when a car pulls into the driveway. Dr. Burns says anytime that brain area of the dog gets triggered, your dog will instantly feel happy and come running.
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17: Here's the Light FM Weatherology Forecast. Chance of rain showers tonight. Otherwise, cloudy skies expected. Lows level off around 51. Mainly sunny tomorrow. Daytime highs approaching 71. Clear skies tomorrow night, 48. Mainly sunny skies and dry Tuesday and Wednesday. Mid-70s Tuesday, upper 70s by Wednesday. I'm meteorologist Jennifer Wojcicki. Get weather anytime by using your Light FM app. right now, 72.
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It's time for some sleep intelligence. I'm John Tesh, and if you need an alarm to wake up, make sure it's Nature Sounds. Check it out. Research from the Royal Melbourne Institute of Technology is now finding that waking up to natural sounds like birds chirping or a babbling brook can erase up to 4 hours of morning grogginess. It's because Nature Sounds stimulate your brain's master clock called the suprachiasmatic nucleus. That's what controls our sleep-wake cycle. Say it was me. Suprachiasmatic nucleus. And by activating this thing, our bodies release energizing hormones. The experts say it's like how an athlete will perform better when they warm up. Nature Sounds warm our brains up more effectively for the day versus being shocked into action by a beeping or a buzzing alarm. 94.3 Light FM.